Careful on the A1 highway, we have a broken down vehicle between Vrhnika and Logatec towards Koper. One lane remains closed. Elsewhere across the country, traffic is flowing smoothly. Previdno na primorski avtocesti, kjer je promet oviran zaradi okvare vozila med priključkoma Vrhnika in Logatec v smeri Kopra. Zaprt pa je počasni pas. 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

A broken down vehicle is still obstructing traffic on the A1 coastal highway between Vrhnika and Logatec towards Koper. One lane is remaining closed. And we also have still some issues on the A2 highway due to an aftermath of a burning truck on section Drnovo and Čatež towards Croatia. The slow and the emergency lane remain closed, so be extra careful there. Moreover, the A1 highway will be closed for all traffic from Vransko to Blagovica towards Ljubljana until 4:30 a.m. this morning. The junction Trojane will also remain closed in both directions. 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

careful on the A1 highway. We still have a broken down vehicle obstructing traffic between the exits for Vrhnika and Dragomir towards Ljubljana. As for across the country, traffic is flowing smoothly. Previdno na primorski avtocesti, kjer je promet še vedno oviran zaradi okvare vozila med priključkoma Vrhnika in Dragomir v smeri Ljubljane.

We still have a broken down vehicle stuck in traffic on the A1 highway between Vrhnika and Dragomir towards Ljubljana. And be also careful on the A2 highway. We still have some issues due to an aftermath of a burning truck on section Drnova and Čatež towards Croatia. The snow and the emergency lane remain closed, so be extra careful there. Moreover, the A1 highway will be soon reopened between Vransko and Blagovica towards Ljubljana in about 15 minutes, and also the junction for Trojane in both directions. Have a safe and pleasant drive. 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

16 minutes till 5 in the morning. We still have some issues on the A2 highway due to an aftermath of a burning truck on section Drnova and Chatej towards Croatia. The Sloan and the emergency lane remain closed, so be extra careful there. As for across the country, traffic is flowing smoothly. Have a safe and pleasant drive. 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
1: Chris Froome, your relationship with the tour obviously didn't end when you stopped your cycling career. Can you explain?
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3: Sure, so I'm here with Škoda, which is really quite a special relationship for me because ever since I was a kid watching the Tour de France, Škoda was really front and center in the Tour de France. They were the main vehicle partner of the race, even back then.
4: Tukaj sem Škodo, s katero imam poseben odnos. 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
3: On the race course every morning with the guests who are joining us. We're here in the departure village. We're on the course in the cars during the day. We stop and take a picnic, watch the race come past, and then we also go to the finish and see the arrival of the stage. So it's really the full experience, and it's a beautiful way to experience the race.
1: Fortunately, we have a cooler weather today, but it's been a very, very, very hot tour. Sure. And I would like
2: na srečo je vreme danes nekoliko hladnejše, ampak tole je izredno vroč tur. 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
3: Naturally, I used to spend my winters. I hated the cold. I was really adverse to the cold. So I would spend most of my winters back in Africa, where I grew up.
4: Ja, sovražil sem mraz, zato sem večino zim preživel v Afriki, kjer sem odraščal. 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To je bil vedno velik del priprav na tur, priprave na visoke temperature.
3: An island not far off the North African coast, actually. So the heat there in May, June, when we're really preparing for the Tour de France, would always be similar to July in France. So basically replicating the heat that we would have in the Tour de France. And this was always a big part of, I felt, the Tour de France preparation, getting used to those temperatures.
1: You are a four-time Tour de France champion, and we Slovenians have a four-time champion now going towards the...
2: Ste štirikratni zmagovalec Tura in tudi Slovenci imamo za zdaj štirikratnega zmagovalca na poti do petega uspeha. 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
3: Yes and no. Yes and no. It really is something that probably changes on a yearly basis and depending on what time of the year also, because quite often I would finish the Tour de France and actually I couldn't wait for the next one. I would already think, okay, I want to start training already for next week to start the preparations for the next one. I want to know the course, I want to go and see the roads, I want to start the preparations.
4: Ja in ne, to je nekaj, kar se vsako leto spremeni, tudi odvisno, v katerem delu leta si. 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
3: I don't think anyone can answer that question other than Tadej himself. He knows what he's racing for, when he's going to reach those goals, who knows. So that's a very personal question and one that he's going to have to figure out for himself, or maybe he knows the answer already, I don't know.
1: And the question about the spectators and their attitude to the Tour champion. Sure. We heard In še vprašanje o gledalcih ter njihovem odnosu do šampionov Tura. 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Povejte nam kaj več o tem.
3: I definitely experienced it, and yeah, I think that's just what comes with winning the Tour de France multiple times. Unfortunately, it's I guess people want to see an exciting race, and when you're really dominant and you're winning what looks to be easily, I guess people don't like that. They want to see a close battle.
4: To sem izkusil tudi sam. 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
3: They would probably be preferring to see a young Paul Sagan on the top step of the podium instead of Tadej.
1: Thank you so much for sharing your views.
3: No, thanks to you. 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
0: Igor Tominec v pogovoru z nekdanjim kolesarjem Chrisom Froomom. No, Igor se nam tudi kmalu oglasi z današnje etape.

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But it all blends perfectly. Let the liquor tell it. Hey, hey, look, baby, they playing our song. 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

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So now you back in the trap. Just that. Trap. 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

come to you through the birth and the death and the life of you, to the me that I am, that I was before you remembered me, two times up and around and again, and then when you forgot to remember me, how we were supposed to be, the we that we are supposed to be, and how it all came to be from the

entity of man's heredity, epistemology of a philosophy, the most certain conscience is the content of the mind, is a recognizance of an absolutism undefined. Georges knew this, nothing exists or can be known, now or otherwise. No lie you define becomes the foundation of experience, no eye you defy becomes the foundation of solipsis. The I that I am becomes your pro-social.

men hang alone in the Gulfstream air and dare be themselves. Tempered by freeform light, we might just fight this peninsula. We might just deep side on the island side of this clothed fog with the swift falling darkness, capsule of the sea, and all that makes you and

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0: Nothing major to report on Slovenian roads at the moment. 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

traffic on Slovenian roads is currently flying smoothly. 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

A broken down vehicle was reported on the A1 motorway from Koper towards Ljubljana between the junctions Dragomir and Brezovica. And another broken down vehicle was reported on the A2 motorway from Ljubljana towards Croatia between the junction Drnova and the rest stop Čatež. We wish you a safe and pleasant journey. 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